winter. And all this was ice. That's a hell of a thing to do, you know. They say this lake is as big as the ocean. I wonder if she knew about it.

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Because the past is gone, and the future is uncertain. But what we know right now is this moment, right here, right now. This is your moment to let go. To do something good for your body, yourself.

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Running about the break of day.

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It's all washed up. And that you will vanish and leave not a rag behind. And you really get with that. Suddenly you find you have the power. This enormous access of energy. But it's that power that came to you because you grabbed it. In the opposite way. The power that comes to you in the opposite way is power with which you can be trusted. Of course, what we've been talking about is not so much a set of ideas as an experience. Or shall we say experiencing? This kind of seminar, in comparison,

$1,000 if I finished school. Well, you know something? You were right about finishing school, that is. Only, I was wondering if I could have the money a little sooner.